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The tears were beginning to show. As he drove away on that rainy night, I begged him to go slow. 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

0: don't know if this makes sense, but you're my hallelujah. Give me a time and place, I rendezvous it, I fly you to it, I beat you there. 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A couple things I can't spell without you. 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
1: oh God.
0: Cameras point and shoot. Ask me what's my best side, I stand back and point at you. You, the one that I argue with. 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But the grass ain't always greener on the other side. It's

Wouldn't you like to have fun, fun, fun? How's about a few laughs, laughs? I could show you a good time. Let me show you a good time.

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1: Sting you. 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
2: See all you. A radio damus novas.
1: Lots of power. Kick out the greedy stupido.

And so her today at the reception. I guess the wine in her hand. I know she was gonna meet the connection. At her feet, where the fat loose man.

0: You got your boy child coming. Now, buddy was muddy way before I came along.
1: I got a mojo too. I got the John the Conqueror. I'm gonna mess with you.
2: Gianfranco Piria presenta Me and Blues.

0: What I'd like to know, after all of that, are you ready for the blues?
1: Yeah.
0: But tell me, are you really ready for the blues?
1: Yeah.
0: One more time.
1: Yeah.
0: Well, here it is.
2: Stay with us, the best in town.

0: What I'd like to know, after all of that, are you ready for the blues?
1: Yeah.
0: But tell me, are you really ready for the blues?
1: Yeah.
0: One more time.
1: Yeah.
0: Well, here it is.
2: Stay with us, the best in town.

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I've seen all those, you know, cheetahs run around, you know, in cages. Man, my bathroom's bigger than that, you know, so I think that's worthy of singing some blues. So imagine I'm a hippo.

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If I could start over again, my path would be straight. I'd live for your love, dear, but now it's too late. I've traveled the wrong road of life, but I've had a fair trial. So try to be brave to the end when I walk.